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5: We'll see mostly cloudy conditions tonight, with lows in the mid-50s and northeast winds around 15, gusting to 25. Tomorrow, similar conditions, with high temperatures near 62, northeast winds steady near 15. Tomorrow night looks mostly cloudy, with lows near 50. For Tuesday, partly cloudy with highs again in the low 60s. By Wednesday, a few clouds and highs near 63. Then Thursday, some clouds and highs in the mid-60s, lows around the upper 40s.

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Little girl used to swing right there. Still see her pink bow and her brown hair. 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
8: We'll see mostly cloudy conditions tonight, with lows in the mid-50s and northeast winds around 15, gusting to 25. Tomorrow, similar conditions, with high temperatures near 62, northeast winds steady near 15. Tomorrow night looks mostly cloudy, with lows near 50. For Tuesday, partly cloudy with highs again in the low 60s. By Wednesday, a few clouds and highs near 63. Then Thursday, some clouds and highs in the mid-60s, lows around the upper 40s.

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1: My name is Zach Lind. I'm a podiatric surgeon at Stoughton Health. 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I skateboarded a lot, played hockey, so I was kind of always injured, a lot of heel pain, a lot of ankle sprains. 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What I focus on mainly in practice is a lot of the elective bunions, hammer toes, flat foot reconstruction, high arch reconstruction. We do a lot of ankle fractures, fifth met fractures, so Jones fractures, Lisfranc injuries, Achilles ruptures.
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1: Overnight, mainly cloudy skies with lows near 54 as northeast winds run around 15 and gusts near 25. Tomorrow brings mostly cloudy skies and highs in the low 60s with northeast winds holding around 15. Tomorrow night looks calm, lows in the low 50s. Tuesday turns variably cloudy, highs again in the low 60s. Wednesday clears out nicely, highs back around 63. Thursday brings partly cloudy conditions with highs in the mid-60s.
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0: and gusts near 25. Tomorrow brings mostly cloudy skies and highs in the low 60s, with northeast winds holding around 15. Tomorrow night looks calm, lows in the low 50s. Tuesday turns variably cloudy, highs again in the low 60s. Wednesday clears out nicely, highs back around 63. Thursday brings partly cloudy conditions with highs in the mid-60s.
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5: Overnight, mainly cloudy skies with lows near 54 as northeast winds run around 15 and gusts near 25. Tomorrow brings mostly cloudy skies and highs in the low 60s with northeast winds holding around 15. Tomorrow night looks calm, lows in the low 50s. Tuesday turns variably cloudy, highs again in the low 60s. Wednesday clears out nicely, highs back around 63. Thursday brings partly cloudy conditions with highs in the mid-60s.
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2: In Kansas City, the Chiefs won the Sunday night NFL game in overtime against the Colts 33-30. Harrison Butker 4-for-5 on field goals, including the game-winning 40-yarder. At Denver, the Broncos trailed Jacksonville 13-3 in the third quarter. Denver won the game 20-13. Las Vegas is 2-0 after surprising the Chargers 26-14. Dallas over Washington 37-20. Washington quarterback Jaden Daniels left with a dislocated elbow. Victories for San Francisco. Francisco and Seattle. Minnesota won in the rain at Chicago 9-3. Bears quarterback Caleb Williams left with an apparently serious hamstring injury. Philadelphia on a late touchdown won at Tennessee 24-20. Green Bay came back for an overtime win at the Jets 20-17. Wins for New Orleans and Cincinnati. Ole Miss is up to number 4 in the new AP poll. And in baseball, Cleveland won its 5th straight game, 1-0 over the A's. 1 week left in the season.
3: We start the morning with clouds on the increase and a low near 54. Northeast winds around 15, gusting to 25. Clouds stick around today, with highs near 62 and northeast winds near 15. Tonight stays mostly cloudy, lows in the low 50s. Tomorrow brings partly cloudy skies, highs again in the low 60s. Wednesday looks a bit brighter, just a few clouds around. Highs near 64, lows in the upper 40s overnight.
0: Here at Bucky Country, we're not a bunch of math majors. 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
2: In Kansas City, the Chiefs won the Sunday night NFL game in overtime against the Colts, 33-30. Harrison Butker, 4-for-5 on field goals, including the game-winning 40-yarder. At Denver, the Broncos trailed Jacksonville 13-3 in the third quarter. Denver won the game 20-13. Las Vegas is 2-0 after surprising the Chargers 26-14. Dallas over Washington, 37-20. Washington quarterback Jaden Daniels left with a dislocated elbow. Victories for San Francisco. Francisco and Seattle. Minnesota won in the rain at Chicago 9-3. Bears quarterback Caleb Williams left with an apparently serious hamstring injury. Philadelphia on a late touchdown won at Tennessee 24-20. Green Bay came back for an overtime win at the Jets 20-17. Wins for New Orleans and Cincinnati. Ole Miss is up to number 4 in the new AP poll. And in baseball, Cleveland won its 5th straight game, 1-0 over the A's, 1 week left in the season.
3: We start the morning with clouds on the increase and a low near 54. Northeast winds around 15, gusting to 25. Clouds stick around today, with highs near 62 and northeast winds near 15. Tonight stays mostly cloudy, lows in the low 50s. Tomorrow brings partly cloudy skies, highs again in the low 60s. Wednesday looks a bit brighter, just a few clouds around, highs near 64, lows in the upper 40s.

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2: In Kansas City, the Chiefs won the Sunday night NFL game in overtime against the Colts, 33-30. Harrison Butker, 4-for-5 on field goals, including the game-winning 40-yarder. At Denver, the Broncos trailed Jacksonville 13-3 in the third quarter. Denver won the game 20-13. Las Vegas is 2-0 after surprising the Chargers 26-14. Dallas over Washington, 37-20. Washington quarterback Jaden Daniels left with a dislocated elbow. Victories for San Francisco. Francisco and Seattle. Minnesota won in the rain at Chicago 9-3. Bears quarterback Caleb Williams left with an apparently serious hamstring injury. Philadelphia on a late touchdown won at Tennessee 24-20. Green Bay came back for an overtime win at the

0: Jets 20-17 wins for New Orleans and Cincinnati. Ole Miss is up to number 4 in the new AP poll. And in baseball, Cleveland won its 5th straight game, 1-0 over the A's, 1 week left in the season.
1: We start the morning with clouds on the increase and a low near 54. Northeast winds around 15, gusting to 25. Clouds stick around today, with highs near 62 and northeast winds near 15. Tonight stays mostly cloudy, lows in the low 50s. Tomorrow brings partly cloudy skies, highs again in the low 60s. Wednesday looks a bit brighter, just a few clouds around. Highs near 64, lows in the upper 40s overnight.
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2: In Kansas City, the Chiefs won the Sunday night NFL game in overtime against the Colts 33-30. Harrison Butker 4-for-5 on field goals, including the game-winning 40-yarder. At Denver, the Broncos trailed Jacksonville 13-3 in the third quarter. Denver won the game 20-13. Las Vegas is 2-0 after surprising the Chargers 26-14. Dallas over Washington 37-20. Washington quarterback Jaden Daniels left with a dislocated elbow. Victories for San Francisco. Francisco and Seattle. Minnesota won in the rain at Chicago 9-3. Bears quarterback Caleb Williams left with an apparently serious hamstring injury. Philadelphia on a late touchdown won at Tennessee 24-20. Green Bay came back for an overtime win at the Jets 20-17. Wins for New Orleans and Cincinnati. Ole Miss is up to number 4 in the new AP poll. And in baseball, Cleveland won its 5th straight game, 1-0 over the A's. 1 week left in the season.
3: We start the morning with clouds on the increase and a low near 54. Northeast winds around 15, gusting to 25. Clouds stick around today, with highs near 62 and northeast winds near 15. Tonight stays mostly cloudy, lows in the low 50s. Tomorrow brings partly cloudy skies, highs again in the low 60s. Wednesday looks a bit brighter, just a few clouds around. Highs near 64, lows in the upper 40s overnight.

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1: He's a ranch hand in a pinch, man. 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
2: In Kansas City, the Chiefs won the Sunday night NFL game in overtime against the Colts, 33-30. Harrison Butker, 4-for-5 on field goals, including the game-winning 40-yarder. At Denver, the Broncos trailed Jacksonville 13-3 in the third quarter. Denver won the game 20-13. Las Vegas is 2-0 after surprising the Chargers 26-14. Dallas over Washington, 37-20. Washington quarterback Jaden Daniels left with a dislocated elbow. Victories for San Francisco. Francisco and Seattle. Minnesota won in the rain at Chicago 9-3. Bears quarterback Caleb Williams left with an apparently serious hamstring injury. Philadelphia on a late touchdown won at Tennessee 24-20. Green Bay came back for an overtime win at the Jets 20-17. Wins for New Orleans and Cincinnati. Ole Miss is up to number 4 in the new AP poll. And in baseball, Cleveland won its 5th straight game, 1-0 over the A's, 1 week left in the season.
3: We start the morning with clouds on the increase and a low near 54. Northeast winds around 15, gusting to 25. Clouds stick around today, with highs near 62 and northeast winds near 15. Tonight stays mostly cloudy, lows in the low 50s. Tomorrow brings partly cloudy skies, highs again in the low 60s. Wednesday looks a bit brighter, just a few clouds around. Highs near 64, lows in the upper 40s overnight.
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0: It's Reed and Chelsea along with you. Chelsea was looking at some of, you know, maybe the older etiquette things versus what even young, not even kids, young people do nowadays.
1: Okay.
0: Let's go through a few of these here. Wearing sweatpants or leggings out.
1: Oh, yeah.
0: Yeah, there's a whole older generation. They do not understand
1: it. I know.
0: Drives them a little nuts.
1: Yeah. I'm not the only mom doing it at drop off, let's just say.
0: Using first names for friends' parents. It was always Mr. or Mrs. Smith.
1: Yeah.
0: Or whatever their last name was.
1: I think it should be that. I don't think it should be, oh, yeah, Jimmy's mom, Mary. No.
0: It's weird when a five-year-old calls a mom by her first name.
1: Mary.
0: But sometimes I find our kids do it, and I'm like, do I want to correct them? Because that's how they were introduced to her.
1: Yeah, that's true. They don't know it's Mrs. so-and-so. And I feel like sometimes with people's last names, it's hard for kids to say.
0: Yeah, I mean, you have a little three-year-old, you know, Mrs., and it's a long, you know. I mean, imagine Brielle trying to say my old roommate's last name, yeah, like Walshevitz.
1: No, no.
0: I mean, get those Polish names in there. It's good luck to you. A few more here. Declining invitations without explanation.

0: It's just, no, I can't make it. The older generation thinks you need to say a reason.
1: Really?
0: Where I come from, you do not.
1: Okay.
0: Leaving parties without saying goodbye.
1: Mm.
0: My brother is very good at this. Texting here instead of approaching the door. So a lot of young people, they want to text, you know, I'm here, and yeah. then they come to the door.
1: Correct.
0: Instead of just straight up knocking.
1: Yes.
0: Which, there's a reason you have a doorbell. But they like Sam here.
1: You have...

0: Hey, Threat and Chelsea, along with you. Well, we got to watch the Packer game together.
1: Yes.
0: The kids were downstairs with us. It was chaotic, but we made a lot of snacks.
1: Oh, yeah.
0: Which does help the case.
1: It does.
0: And Grant was into it for about half of the first quarter. So we're making progress with our five-year-old.
1: Mm-hmm.
0: Chelsea said it was one of the more boring games you've seen in a long time.
1: It was, wasn't it?
0: I cannot disagree with you. Flag fest everywhere.
1: Oh, man.
0: The Packers get out with an overtime win.
1: I mean, it was not a pretty win,
0: I couldn't tell if it was raining in the second half. It was very rainy. It was rainy all weekend. And certainly, like in Wisconsin, the Wisconsin football game was rainy. I saw the Bears-Vikings game 9-3. Chelsea said, what a rock fight. I said, Chelsea,
1: look at me.
0: You knowing the lingo.
1: Okay.
0: As a Packers fan, 1-1 is good.
1: Mm-hmm.
0: Considering where they were entering the fourth quarter, but I don't know that we can consistently run the ball.
1: Yeah,
0: the penalties, which I do look at coaching and I go, what are we doing here?
1: Man.
0: And as Matt LaFleur's seat warms up more and more and I see all those flags, I'm just like,
1: right.
0: But I watched this post-game presser and I kind of looked a little in disbelief with all the flags.
1: Really?
0: Yeah. And Jordan Love carrying that ball like a loaf of bread.
1: Right.
0: It drives me nuts.

0: Braden Chelsea with you. All right, Chelsea, we talk about like that penny that you find could be worth a lot of money.
1: Oh, yeah.
0: How about a video game in Waukesha or a set of video games?
1: What?
0: A rare Nintendo game found in Waukesha has sold for $12,200 at auction.
1: Where was it found?
0: The owner is a longtime collector, discovered 97 brand new copies containing Super Mario Brothers, Duck Hunt, and I think they were like in storage.
1: Okay.
0: So it sold at auction a couple of weeks ago. It had a perfect 10 rating. So three rare games from the shop brought a combined $18,514 at auction.
1: That's pretty cool.
0: Now, they got to be perfect, and to which no one ever used them. So if you're like, oh, maybe when I was a kid, no, see, you used it. And you probably scratched it up. So these are like brand new.
1: Really?
0: Never
1: so
0: before out of the box.
1: So that's what you mean when it's like a perfect 10.
0: It's like a perfect 10 rating.
1: Okay.
0: So if you're like, oh, I got to check my old video games. No, it's got to be perfect.
1: Gotcha.

0: Hey, Chelsea, he's Reed. Reed, maybe your kids were part of this morning on a Monday morning. So Kristen McNeely is, she provides therapy to families who their kids are struggling or don't want to go to school. She thinks, identify which anxiety or why are the three reasons that your kid doesn't want to go to school. The first is school anxiety. Kids seem overly nervous or hyper-focused on school stress. So that's number one. Number two, school avoidance. They just try to avoid going to school. And number three, school refusal, when they simply cannot even get their children into the school building. So figure out which one of these your kiddo is struggling with. And she said, sometimes we want to intervene, we want to try to make it better, but sometimes talking to them when they're already so anxious almost increases their anxiousness and adds fuel to the fire when they're dysregulated. She said, you know, sometimes where you can start if you feel like your kid is struggling with this is really just check the basics. How are they doing on eating, on exercise, sleeping, fresh air? Are they on technology too much? You know, you need to have them be regulated to go to school. That's, I feel, what I was preaching with Reed about is part of regulating kiddos is making sure they're getting enough sleep. Which I try to make sure that we do, especially on the weekend. So there's just a place to start.
1: A very good job of it. Okay. Thank you very much. I got some thoughts coming up.
0: Okay.
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1: We start the morning with limited sunshine and highs near 62. Northeast winds near 15. Tonight turns mostly cloudy. Lows in the low 50s, northeast winds around 10. Tomorrow stays partly cloudy. Temps again in the low 60s, then mostly clear tomorrow night with lows in the mid 40s. Wednesday brings partly cloudy skies, highs in the mid 60s, lows in the upper 40s, and Thursday a few more clouds with highs again in the mid 60s.
2: 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Bucky!

0: Reed and Chelsea with you. Let's get back, Chelsea, talking about if your kids just do not want to go to school. Checking on them, the basics, eat, sleep, how are things going?
1: Yeah.
0: Make sure they're not getting picked on.
1: Yep.
0: Maybe talk with their teacher, some things I wanted to add to this.
1: Yes.
0: But every morning I wake up our son, I feel so happy that I don't have to go to school.
1: Yeah.
0: And I know, parents, if you're with your kids right now, you're like, that's not what we want to hear. It's reality. Kids, suck it up. Gotta get through it.
1: Right.
0: And it gets
1: better.
0: It's
1: good for you.
0: People go, these are the best. I had a teacher one time. I'll never forget. Reed, these are the best years of your life. I said, boy, I sure hope not. Sitting there in the high school homeroom. I said, that cannot be. I will not accept that.
1: But best
0: Thankfully,
1: years in terms of.
0: In terms of what?
1: No responsibility, no mortgage payment.
0: Nah. Pressure is a gift.
1: Okay.
0: It's a privilege.
1: Okay.
0: I have to say that it's what we put these kids through. It's tough. They got to get up early.
1: Mm-hmm.
0: They go get told what to do for at least 7 hours.
1: Yep.
0: If they're in middle school, high school, they've got extracurriculars after. They come home and do a ton of homework, some of them. Then they go to bed and they do it all again the next day.
1: Mm.
0: Well, at least they have the weekends. Psych. They're doing other sports. They're doing other things. They got to go to this party or that get together or whatever. We got these family obligations. I mean, there is just not a moment for these kids to say, hold on a sec. And that's bad enough when they're 16. Some of these 7-year-old schedules I'm seeing, I'm like, what are we doing?
1: Oh, yes.
0: So I got to say, as an adult, yeah, you still have people tell you what to do.
1: Mm.
0: You still have responsibility, but you're in more control. So
1: okay.
0: If your kid's kind of lashing out, Chelsea and I talk about this, you know, it's try to give them the chance to choose anything for themselves.
1: Right.
0: You know, they want to wear a red shirt instead of a blue. Let them have it.
1: Let it go.
0: Doesn't match that. It doesn't matter.
1: Right.
0: In
1: the grand scheme of things, it doesn't matter.
0: Let them make some choices in their lives.

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0: Country Music News. Hey, it's Reed and Chelsea with you. Lainey Wilson had a surprise guest, and that was John Mayer in L.A. last week for the first live performance together of Phone, Keys, Wallet. John added a guitar solo, very good guitarist. And Lainey says their collaboration began after playing him the song through a cell phone speaker at the studio. So brought him out, and again, that was their first live performance together of Phone, Keys, Wallet, which really is a great song.
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0: Breed and Chelsea along with you. Chels, I mean, this for a lot of people, this would be just a normal concept, but they got to name it. Silent walking.
1: What?
0: You want to take a guess what silent walking
1: is? I don't have a clue.
0: Walking without music or a podcast or a phone call. Just walking and paying attention to surroundings and being in your own thoughts. And they say this is a good way to practice mindfulness and potentially reducing stress. And I will say that we live in a world now where just going for a walk.
1: I know. It's the simple things.
0: It's, you know, we gotta make sure we know you don't have to listen to anything.
1: Right.
0: Now, I've been guilty of this at times. Chelsea's can we just, you could just be in silence.
1: Please, silence.
0: But, yeah, I think for younger people, maybe this is like it's a foreign concept. And there's a lot of older people going, what now? Like you're not, but yeah, just, but you got to feel like you're accomplishing something all the time in today's world.
1: Yeah.
0: You're consuming something. You're learning something. If not, you're being entertained. You just, you feel like like
1: I don't feel that pressure as much.
0: And I think it's good that you don't. And I think you've helped me not feel it as much.
1: Yeah.

0: There's Chelsea Amreed, if you like peanut butter in the morning on your toast.
1: Oh,
0: or
1: yeah.
0: Or you like a peanut butter and jelly sandwich.
1: Mm-hmm.
0: Health Digest highlights peanut butter's copper, vitamin E, and zinc. Nutrients involved in normal immune function. It's protein and iron, supports immune cells. So, peanut butter sandwich, pretty good for you. Now, I love the jelly. Are you a big jelly person growing up?
1: No, not really.
0: Yeah, and our kids don't like jelly. And I'm like, how do you not like this delicious jelly over jam, by the way? There is a difference. And my grandma, though, would make homemade strawberry jelly. And it was so unbelievable. I've got to ask her. Or was it grape? It was grape.
1: Oh, I think you've talked to me about
0: that. Oh, my goodness. I can still taste it. I can still taste it as a kid. And, yeah, just delicious. But our kids don't really eat a lot of peanut butter and jelly sandwiches. That was by the pool. Like, that's what we ate.
1: Oh.
0: You go out on, like, the boat. Like, that's what you ate with PB&J sandwiches. And my dad, if he would send me to school for a field trip, he would do peanut butter on both bread, jelly in the middle, so it didn't get all soggy.
1: Because
0: you'd pull out that
1: soggy
0: white bread soggy sandwich, and it was very sad. So if you're eating peanut butter, Chels, they do say it is good, although I've been more of a cashew butter fan myself. I think the peanut butter causes a little inflammation, maybe a little acne.
1: Here we go.
0: Is that true or not? I don't know. Once you get it in your head, any pimple you get, you're like, it was the peanut butter.
1: Ah.

0: Hey, it's Reed and Chelsea along with you. Packers win in overtime against the Jets.
1: Yes.
0: I mean, the Jets are better than I think a lot of people expected them to be, you know, defensively, but too many flags, and I don't know. I don't know how much confidence you can have here as a Packers fan after the first 2 weeks. The Vikings are 2-0. Caleb Williams for the Bears got injured, and
1: injuries with the Packers too.
0: Yeah, and I mean, I was watching the Commanders game against the Cowboys, and the Commanders quarterback got injured.
1: Oh, man.
0: It was a nasty elbow injury. So, you know, you just don't want to see these injuries.
1: Right.
0: And I am no Bears fan. But, you know, if we're gonna win the division, I'd like it to be with Caleb Williams starting, you know, for the Bears. I hate to see that. And so we'll see. But, and then the Lions lost last Thursday against the Bills. So, division's kind of all over the place with the Vikings at 2-0. Packers.
1: And, yeah, quick turnaround for the Pack.
0: Thursday night. Finally, they get to play at Lambeau. I feel like this happens to the Packers where they have to go on the road the first couple weeks. And I don't know if the league likes to keep some home games for later in the season.
1: Yes.
0: Because it's maybe frigid cold or snow or...
1: Magical.
0: Yeah, Lambeau on a cold game just looks different at night on TV. So maybe that's why they do it. But the Falcons are terrible.
1: Okay.
0: Now, I don't, they might be getting their starting quarterback back, so it sounds like it, but hopefully.
1: Quick turnaround.
0: And if you win, you get a mini bye, you know, because you have the whole weekend off. I think they maybe play Monday night after, so they even have an extra day. I could be wrong.
1: No, that's not right.
0: But, man, I am, you know, I love football. expect a little more from the Packers, but I think they're fortunate to be 1-1. Through two?
1: It's like, we got to win, but it's like, do we feel great about it?
0: Going into that fourth quarter, I was like, wow.
1: No, then they play Reed the following Sunday, October 4th at noon against the Buccaneers.
0: Okay. All right.
1: So it's not a Monday.
0: I think they have a Monday
1: like
0: coming
1: thought.
0: Up sooner rather than later.

0: Hey, it's Chelsea. He's Reed. Reed, we were talking about the truckers. Last week, it was National Truckers Week, and with the flashing.
1: Yep.
0: And we have a trucker that texted into our text line, 910-912-6060. And he said, or she said, with the truckers, you can flash your brights on and off. I'm a trucker. Thanks for the help. So instead of turning, you said your dad turned the lights off, turned them on so the semi can merge. It's just a little flash of the brights.
1: Yeah.
0: To let them know they're good to go.
1: If it's dark enough.
0: Okay.
1: I just wouldn't want you at noon to try and tell.
0: Sure.
1: But yeah, at night. But no, I help these truckers out.
0: I know.
1: I mean, that's tough.
0: That is a tough job.
1: And like, if you're in their blind spot, get out of it.
0: Yeah. Yep.
1: You know, sometimes they'll merge over. You're like, what are you doing? They can't see you.
0: Right.
1: You're passing on the right. What are you doing?
0: Yeah, give it a little speed when you pass, you know.
1: For just a moment, too, I'm going to go a little bit off, but these crotch rocket motorcyclists.
0: Oh, yes.
1: If any of you ride these and you listen and you're the people flying between cars and stuff, can you text in 910-912-6060? I'm genuinely fascinated by, like, do you just kind of know one day it's going to be Splat the Cat, or like, how do you view that?

0: I would love to ask one of these people. I'm just like, tell me about yourself. Like,
1: right.
0: I'm fascinated by it. Mm. I'm not talking about a motorcyclist who's in their lane, you know, driving the hog and just doing their thing. I'm talking about those people that just fly.
1: Mm.
0: I had to be down in Chicago and it was stop and go traffic. And this guy's just kind of buzzing through cars.
1: Yeah, that's wild.
0: And I'm like, man, if anyone just pulls left, you are going to go flying.
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turns mostly cloudy. Lows in the low 50s, northeast winds around 10. Tomorrow stays partly cloudy, temps again in the low 60s, then mostly clear tomorrow night with lows in the mid 40s. Wednesday brings partly cloudy skies, highs in the mid 60s, lows in the upper 40s, and Thursday a few more clouds with highs again in the mid 60s.

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0: There's Chelsea Amreed. All right, Chelsea, when your child is upset, do you listen first or do you try and fix it?
1: Ooh.
0: Guys, when she's upset, wives, fiancés, girlfriends, do you try to fix it or do you listen first?
1: Fix it.
0: Parenting coach urges parents, they can overlook helping children feel safe, expressing their real feelings and needs. So listening without rushing into emotions right away, asking open-ended questions, and noticing effort instead of constantly evaluating behavior. Mm. Parents should examine their own reactions. The number one skill framing is the author's advice, not a universal ranking established by a new study. But they say, listen open-ended. Don't try and rush in.
1: Okay.
0: Sometimes kids and wives don't want advice. They just want to be heard.
1: Vent.
0: A little vent.
1: Yeah.
0: Ask them questions. But I would handle your wives differently than your kids. Because you can ask certain questions that she will not like either, that are pointing her to a
1: yes,
0: maybe potential solution.

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1: The

0: for calls for connection and fewer misunderstandings because you can't give as much tone.
1: There's that word,
0: text.
1: Reed.
0: But an etiquette expert recommends explaining why you want to call instead of sending a vague, can I call you? Now, it says a lot of people, when they get a can I call you, that triggers worry.
1: Yeah.
0: What I have found is I'm not going to worry.
1: Okay.
0: But Chelsea knows about what? Now, with my wife, that's got to be a little different.
1: Does it, though?
0: I try to have it be different. But for everybody else in the world, it's just like, I want to know the urgency level of this.
1: Everyone's listening and thinking, poor Chelsea. And it's like, you guys are right. Poor Chelsea.
0: Well, sometimes it's, you know, it's a text.
1: Not necessarily.
0: But if Chelsea says, can I call you? I assume it's because there is something serious. With voice texting nowadays, it's just send me a voice memo.
1: Okay, Reed.
0: If you don't, I don't want to text it out. Just voice memo the thing over. It gives me a chance to think and respond. Am I wrong? A lot of young people feel this way.
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6: Property taxes statewide saw the largest increase in more than three decades.
2: That's Democrat David Crowley's plan. Crowley and the Democrats seem more interested in raising taxes to fund fraud than fight fraud. Crowley raised property taxes in Milwaukee County.
7: Crowley recommends increasing the property tax levy.
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13: Thanks for the thanks. 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

Country Music News, Reed and Chelsea with you. This is pretty cool. Little Big Town has a backstage tradition that they never skip. It has endured through 25 years of touring together. Before every performance, the four Little Big Town members gather with bandmates and some crew for a prayer, a cheers, and a chant. And they say the ritual gives everyone a moment to pause before the show's energy takes over. Earlier versions also included a different Ron Burgundy quote from Anchorman each night. Very fun. But just kind of a quiet moment before, boom, you go out. And we've seen them in concert, and they're great, and certainly high energy.

0: Hey, it's Chelsea and Reed. Reed, this is a hilarious story out of Iowa. So you have a raccoon who climbed into an Iowa brewery dumpster. Okay?
1: Got pickled.
0: Yep, he did. He drank a lot and ate a lot of just, you know, leftover stuff. So they call him Trashed Panda. Trash Panda. I don't know why they called him that. But an employee went out to discover him in the garbage early in the morning. They put like a wood pallet into the dumpster to kind of, then he could climb itself out because he had no way to like,
1: at some point
0: get out. Yeah, I mean, he was a little tired and a little maybe hungover. So obviously the employees called animal control and they said, they're glad that we called because raccoons can get really stressed out in these situations they can't get out of something like that. And that he had just, you know, ate and drank too much, really, is what it was.
1: And there are human beings that have ended up drinking too much and woke up in a dumpster.
0: So, yeah, he was good. He sobered up and was released into the wild. And the bar the next day did like a $1 off. You know, your first drink, if you say, I'll have what the raccoon had.
1: Nice.
0: So that's kind of funny.
1: I remember, as a family member I had, they saw a bird that had drank some grapes that had fermented.
0: Oh,
1: and
0: sure.
1: It was just kind of, it couldn't fly. And it was just sort of stumbling, walking around, like it couldn't walk in a straight line. And I think that bird is in the best mood.
0: Yeah, sure.

0: Hey, it's Reed and Chelsea along with you. Chelsea was looking at some of, you know, maybe the older etiquette things versus what even young, not even kids, young people do nowadays.
1: Okay.
0: Let's go through a few of these here. Wearing sweatpants or leggings out.
1: Oh, yes.
0: Yeah, there's a whole older generation. They do not understand
1: it. I know.
0: It drives them a little nuts.
1: Yeah. I'm not the only mom doing it at drop off, let's just say.
0: Using first names for friends' parents. It was always Mr. or Mrs. Smith.
1: Yeah.
0: Or whatever their last name was.
1: I think it should be that. I don't think it should be, oh, yeah, Jimmy's mom, Mary. No.
0: It's weird when a five-year-old calls a mom by her first name.
1: Mary.
0: But sometimes I find our kids do it, and I'm like, do I want to correct them? Because that's how they were introduced to her.
1: Yeah, that's true. They don't know it's Mrs. so-and-so. And I feel like sometimes with people's last names, it's hard for kids to say.
0: Yeah, I mean, you have a little three-year-old, you know, Mrs., and it's a long, you know. I mean, imagine Brielle trying to say my old roommate's last name, yeah, like Walshevitz.
1: No.
0: I mean, get those Polish names in there. It's good
1: not.
0: Luck to you. A few more here. Declining invitations without explanations. It's just, no, I can't make it. The older generation thinks you need to say a reason.
1: Really?

0: where I come from, you do not.
1: Okay.
0: Leaving parties without saying goodbye.
1: Mm.
0: My brother is very good at this. Texting here instead of approaching the door. So a lot of young people, they want to text, you know, I'm here, and then they come to the door.
1: Correct.
0: Instead of just straight up knocking.
1: Yes.
0: Which, there's a reason you have a doorbell. But they like Sam here.
1: You have people say, text me when you're here.
0: Yeah.
1: So don't act like you're not part of that.
0: One of those things my grandpa has where if you come up the driveway, I know. Mm-hmm. I like to know what's coming at me. Other things that young people are doing that adults or older people don't like, phones face up at meals.
1: Yep.
0: Discussing what medication they're on with strangers.
1: And what?
0: This one I agree with. Casual swearing.
1: Oh.
0: Gosh, we've been some places with the kids. People are just dropping words. He's 5 years old. Like, can we just...
1: I know.
0: But it's just their language. They're not trying to be offensive. It's just how they talk.
1: I know, but I think the language is just... It's not good.
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2: We start the morning with limited sunshine and highs near 62. Northeast winds near 15. Tonight turns mostly cloudy. Lows in the low 50s, northeast winds around 10. Tomorrow stays partly cloudy. Temps again in the low 60s, then mostly clear tomorrow night with lows in the mid 40s. Wednesday brings partly cloudy skies, highs in the mid 60s, lows in the upper 40s, and Thursday a few more clouds with highs again in the mid 60s.
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0: Nate, Reed, and Chelsea, along with you. Well, we got to watch the Packer game together.
1: Yes.
0: The kids were downstairs with us. It was chaotic, but we made a lot of snacks.
1: Oh, yeah.
0: Which does help the case.
1: It does.
0: And Grant was into it for about half of the first quarter. So we're making progress with our five-year-old.
1: Mm-hmm.
0: Chelsea said it was one of the more boring games you've seen in a long time.
1: It was, wasn't it?
0: I cannot disagree with you. Flag fest everywhere.
1: Oh, man.
0: The Packers get out with an overtime win.
1: I mean, it was not a pretty win, but
0: I couldn't tell if it was raining in the second half. It was very rainy. It was rainy all weekend. And certainly, like in Wisconsin, the Wisconsin football game was rainy. I saw the Bears-Vikings game 9-3. Chelsea said, what a rock fight. I said, Chelsea,
1: look at me.
0: You know in the lingo.
1: Okay.
0: As a Packers fan, 1-1 is good.
1: Mm-hmm.
0: Considering where they were entering the fourth quarter. But I don't know that we can consistently run the ball.
1: Yeah.
0: The penalties, which I do look at coaching and I go, what are we doing here?
1: Man.
0: And as Matt LaFleur's seat warms up more and more and I see all those flags, I'm just like,
1: right.
0: But I watched this post-game presser and I kind of looked a little in disbelief with all the flags.
1: Really?
0: Yeah. And Jordan Love carrying that ball like a loaf of bread.
1: Right.
0: It drives me nuts.

95.9 WPKY Stoughton, Janesville, and 99.5 Madison. You're in Bucky Country.

0: Braden Chelsea with you. All right, Chelsea, we talk about like that penny that you find could be worth a lot of money.
1: Oh, yeah.
0: How about a video game in Waukesha or a set of video games?
1: What?
0: A rare Nintendo game found in Waukesha has sold for $12,200 at auction.
1: Where was it found?
0: The owner is a longtime collector, discovered 97 brand new copies containing Super Mario Brothers, Duck Hunt, and I think they were like in storage.
1: Okay.
0: So it sold at auction a couple weeks ago. It had a perfect 10 rating. So three rare games from the shop brought a combined $18,514 at auction.
1: That's pretty cool.
0: Now, they got to be perfect, and to which no one ever used them. So if you're like, oh, maybe when I was a kid, no, see, you used it. And you probably scratched it up. So these are like brand new.
1: Really?
0: Never before out of the box.
1: So that's what you mean when it's like a perfect 10.
0: It's like a perfect 10 rating.
1: Okay.
0: So if you're like, oh, I got to check my old video games. No, it's got to be perfect.
1: Gotcha.
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0: Hey, Chelsea, he's Reed. Reed, maybe your kids were part of this morning on a Monday morning. So Kristen McNeely is, she provides therapy to families who their kids are struggling or don't want to go to school. She thinks, identify which anxiety or why are the three reasons that your kid doesn't want to go to school. The first is school anxiety. Kids seem overly nervous or hyper-focused on school stress. So that's number one. Number two, school avoidance. They just try to avoid going to school. And number three, school refusal. When they simply cannot even get their children into the school building. So figure out which one of these your kiddo is struggling with. And she said, sometimes we want to intervene. We want to try to make it better. But sometimes talking to them when they're already so anxious almost increases their anxiousness and adds fuel to the fire when they're dysregulated. She said, you know, sometimes where you can start if you feel like your kid is struggling with this is really just check the basics. How are they doing on eating, on exercise, sleeping, fresh air? Are they on technology too much? You know, you need to have them be regulated to go to school. That's, I feel, what I was preaching with Reed about is part of regulating kiddos is making sure they're getting enough sleep, which I try to make sure that we do, especially on the weekends. So there's just a place to start. I've been doing a very good job of it.
1: Okay. Thank you very much. I got some thoughts coming up.
0: Okay.

0: Breed and Chelsea with you. Let's get back, Chelsea, talking about if your kids just do not want to go to school. Check in on them, the basics, eat, sleep, how are things going?
1: Yeah.
0: Make sure they're not getting picked on.
1: Yep.
0: Maybe talk with their teacher, some things I wanted to add to this.
1: Yes.
0: But every morning I wake up our son, I feel so happy that I don't have to go to school.
1: Yeah.
0: And I know parents, if you're with your kids right now, you're like, that's not what we want to hear. It's reality. Kids, suck it up. Gotta get through it.
1: Right.
0: And it gets
1: better. It's good for you.
0: People go, these are the best. I had a teacher one time, I'll never forget. Reed, these are the best years of your life. I said, boy, I sure hope not. Sitting there in the high school homeroom, I said, that cannot be. I will not accept that.
1: But best thankfully, years in terms of...
0: In terms of what?
1: No responsibility, no mortgage payment.
0: Pressure is a gift.
1: Okay.
0: It's a privilege.
1: Okay.
0: I have to say that it's what we put these kids through, it's tough. They got to get up early.
1: Mm-hmm.
0: They go get told what to do for at least 7 hours.
1: Yep.
0: If they're in middle school, high school, they've got extracurriculars after. They come home and do a ton of homework, some of them. Then they go to bed and they do it all again the next day.
1: Mm.
0: Well, at least they have the weekends. Psych. They're doing other sports. They're doing other things. They got to go to this party or that get together or whatever. We got these family obligations. I mean, there is just not a moment for these kids to say, hold on a sec. And that's bad enough when they're 16. Some of these 7-year-old schedules I'm seeing, I'm like, what are we doing?
1: Oh, yes.
0: So I got to say, as an adult, you still have people tell you what to do.
1: Mm.
0: You still have responsibility, but you're in more control. So if your kid's kind of lashing out, Chelsea and I talk about this, you know, it's try to give them the chance to choose anything for themselves.
1: Right.
0: You know, they want to wear a red shirt instead of a blue, let them have it.
1: Let them go.
0: It doesn't match that. It doesn't matter.
1: Right.
0: In
1: the grand scheme of things, it doesn't matter.
0: Let them make some choices in their lives.

0: Breeden Chelsea along with you. Chelsea, I mean, this for a lot of people, this would be just a normal concept, but they got to name it. Silent walking.
1: What?
0: You want to take a guess what silent walking
1: is?
0: I
1: don't have a clue.
0: Walking without music or a podcast or a phone call. Just walking and paying attention to surroundings and being in your own thoughts. And they say this is a good way to practice mindfulness and potentially reducing stress. And I will say that we live in a world now where just going for a walk.
1: I know. It's the simple things.
0: It's, you know, we gotta make sure we know you don't have to listen to anything.
1: Right.
0: Now, I've been guilty of this at times. Chelsea's we just, you could just be in silence.
1: Please, silence.
0: But, yeah, I think for younger people, maybe this is like it's a foreign concept. And there's a lot of older people going, what? What now? Like, you're not, but yeah, just, but you gotta feel like you're accomplishing something all the time in today's world.
1: Yeah.
0: You're consuming something, you're learning something. If not, you're being entertained. You just, you feel like like
1: I don't feel that pressure as much.
0: And I think it's good that you don't. And I think you've helped me not feel it as much.
1: Yeah.

0: There's Chelsea Amreed. If you like peanut butter in the morning on your toast, or you like a peanut butter and jelly sandwich, Health Digest highlights peanut butter's copper, vitamin E, and zinc. Nutrients involved in normal immune function. It's protein and iron, supports immune cells. So, peanut butter sandwich, pretty good for you. Now, it's I love the jelly. Are you a big jelly person growing up?
1: No, not really.
0: Yeah, and our kids don't like jelly. And I'm like, how do you not like this delicious jelly over jam, by the way? There is a difference. And my grandma, though, would make homemade strawberry jelly. And it was so unbelievable. I've got to ask her, or was it grape? It was grape.
1: Oh, I think you've talked to me about
0: that. Oh, my goodness. I can still taste it. I can still taste it as a kid. And just delicious. But our kids don't really eat a lot of peanut butter and jelly sandwiches. That was by the pool. Like, that's what we ate.
1: Oh.
0: You go out on, like, the boat. Like, that's what you ate with PB&J sandwiches. And my dad, if he would send me to school for a field trip, he would do peanut butter on both bread, jelly in the middle, so it didn't get all soggy. Because
1: so
0: he'd pull out that soggy white bread soggy sandwich, and it was very sad. So if you're eating peanut butter, Chels, they do say it is good, although I've been more of a cashew butter fan myself. I think the peanut butter causes a little inflammation, maybe a little acne.
1: Here we go.
0: Is that true or not? I don't know. Once you get it in your head, any pimple you get, you're like, it was the peanut butter.
1: Ah.
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3: We start the morning with limited sunshine and highs near 62. Northeast winds near 15. Tonight turns mostly cloudy. Lows in the low 50s. Northeast winds around 10. Tomorrow stays partly cloudy. Temps again in the low 60s. Then mostly clear tomorrow night with lows in the mid 40s. Wednesday brings partly cloudy skies. Highs in the mid 60s. Lows in the upper 40s. And Thursday, a few more clouds with highs again in the mid 60s.

0: Hey, it's Reed and Chelsea along with you. Packers win in overtime against the Jets.
1: Yes.
0: I mean, the Jets are better than I think a lot of people expected them to be, you know, defensively, but too many flags, and I don't know. I don't know how much confidence you can have here as a Packers fan after the first 2 weeks. The Vikings are 2-0. Caleb Williams for the Bears got injured, and
1: injuries with the Packers too.
0: Yeah, and I mean, I was watching the Commanders game against the Cowboys, and the Commanders quarterback got injured.
1: Oh, man.
0: His nasty elbow injury. So, you know, you just don't want to see these injuries.
1: Right.
0: And I am no Bears fan. But, you know, if we're gonna win the division, I'd like it to be with Caleb Williams starting, you know, for the Bears. I hate to see that. And so we'll see. But, and then the Lions lost last Thursday against the Bills. So, division's kind of all over the place with the Vikings at 2-0. Packers.
1: And, yeah, quick turnaround for the Pack.
0: Thursday night. Finally, they get to play at Lambeau. I feel like this happens to the Packers where they have to go on the road the first couple weeks. And I don't know if the league likes to keep some home games for later in the season.
1: Yes.
0: Because it's maybe going to be frigid cold or snow or...
1: Magical.
0: Yeah, Lambeau on a cold game just looks different at night on TV. So maybe that's why they do it. But the Falcons are terrible.
1: Okay.
0: Now, I don't, they might be getting their starting quarterback back, so it sounds like it, but hopefully.
1: Quick turnaround.
0: And if you win, you get a mini bye, you know, because you have the whole weekend off. I think they maybe play Monday night after, so they even have an extra day. I could be wrong.
1: No, that's not right.
0: But, man, I am, you know, I love football. Expect a little more from the Packers, but I think they're fortunate to be 1-1. Through two?
1: It's like, we got to win, but it's like, do we feel great about it?
0: Going to that fourth quarter, I was like, wow.
1: No, then they play Reed the following Sunday, October 4th at noon against the Buccaneers.
0: Okay. All right.
1: So it's not Monday.
0: I think they have a Monday
1: like
0: coming up sooner rather than later.
1: Okay.
0: But Thursday night this week.

0: Hey, it's Chelsea. He's Reed. Reed, we were talking about the truckers. Last week, it was National Truckers Week, and with the flashing.
1: Yep.
0: And we have a trucker that texted into our text line, 910-912-6060. And he said, or she said, with the truckers, you can flash your brights on and off. I'm a trucker. Thanks for the help. So instead of turning, you said your dad turned the lights off, turned them on so the semi can merge. It's just a little flash of the brights.
1: Yeah.
0: To let them know they're
1: dark,
0: good to
1: if
0: go.
1: If it's dark enough.
0: Okay.
1: I just wouldn't want you at noon to try and tell.
0: Sure.
1: But yeah, at night. But no, I help these truckers out.
0: I know.
1: I mean, that's tough.
0: That is a tough job.
1: And like, if you're in their blind spot, get out of it.
0: Yeah. Yep.
1: You know, sometimes they'll merge over. You're like, what are you doing? They can't see you.
0: Right.
1: You're passing on the right. What are you doing?
0: Yeah, give it a little speed when you pass, you know.
1: For just a moment, too, I'm going to go a little bit off, but these crotch rocket motorcyclists.
0: Oh, yes.
1: If any of you ride these and you listen and you're the people flying between cars and stuff, can you text in 910-912-6060? I'm genuinely fascinated by, like, do you just kind of know one day it's going to be Splat the Cat? Or, like, how do you view that? I would love to ask one of these people. I'm just like, tell me about yourself. Like,
0: right.
1: I'm fascinated by it. Mm. I'm not talking about a motorcyclist who's in their lane, you know, driving the hog and just doing their thing. I'm talking about those people that just fly.
0: Mm.
1: I had to be down in Chicago and it was stop and go traffic. And this guy's just kind of buzzing through cars.
0: Yeah, that's wild.
1: And I'm like, man, if anyone just pulls left, you are going to go flying.

0: country music news, there's Chelsea Reed. Chelsea, let's talk about Jake Owen celebrating 5 years sober.
1: Oh, wow.
0: Congratulations. Marks 5 years without alcohol. He did this last week. Thursday was his 5 year.
1: Okay.
0: Telling fans he feels great. He's proud of the milestone.
1: Yeah.
0: He's heading to Canada on the video and reflects on some past regrets, thanks people who supported him. And he says the decision helped more than just himself and his loved ones. Sharing his experience can offer others a guiding light. It's from country now. So good on him. We saw him in concert many years ago. Fantastic. Yes. Puts on a great show.
1: That he does.
0: Yeah. And congrats on 5 years sober. For many people, it is a battle every day. So great work.

0: There's Chelsea Amreed. All right, Chelsea, when your child is upset, do you listen first or do you try and fix it?
1: Ooh.
0: Guys, when she's upset, wives, fiancés, girlfriends, do you try to fix it or do you listen first?
1: Fix it.
0: Parenting coach urges parents, they can overlook helping children feel safe, expressing their real feelings and needs. So listening without rushing into emotions right away, asking open-ended questions, and noticing effort instead of constantly evaluating behavior. Mm. Parents should examine their own reactions. The number one skill framing is the author's advice, not a universal ranking established by a new study. But they say, listen open-ended. Don't try and rush in.
1: Okay.
0: Sometimes kids and wives don't want advice. They just want to be heard. A little vent.
1: Yeah.
0: Ask them questions. But I would handle your wives differently than your kids. Because you can ask certain questions that she will not like either. That are pointing her to a
1: yes.
0: Maybe potential solution.

0: Hey, it's Reed and Chelsea. Chelsea, this is I can relate to this. A Business Insider was talking about why some younger adults see an unexpected phone call as interruptions or signs of an emergency.
1: Oh my gosh.
0: Rather than a casual check-in. So they get a call, and I've done this. I'm like, hey, you okay?
1: Business Insider.
0: Yeah, just calling. Oh.
1: Okay.
0: Oh, what? I've just seen how you do it. It's like, well, I thought this was serious. Texting gives people time to think, respond.
1: Yep.
0: Now, to be fair, others prefer calls for connection and fewer misunderstandings because you can't give as much tone.
1: There's that
0: in
1: word,
0: a text.
1: Reed.
0: But an etiquette expert recommends explaining why you want to call instead of sending a vague, can I call you? Now, it says a lot of people, when they get a can I call you, that triggers worry.
1: Yeah.
0: What I have found is I'm not going to worry.
1: Okay.
0: But Chelsea knows about what? Now, with my wife, that's got to be a little different.
1: Does it, though?
0: I try to have it be different. But for everybody else in the world, it's just like, I want to know the urgency level of this.
1: Everyone's listening and thinking, poor Chelsea. And it's like, you guys are right. Poor Chelsea.
0: Well, sometimes it's a text.
1: Not necessarily.
0: But if Chelsea says, can I call you? I assume it's because there is something serious. With voice texting nowadays, it's just, send me a voice memo.
1: Okay, Reed.
0: If you don't, I don't want to text it out. Just voice memo the thing over. It gives me a chance to think and respond. Am I wrong? A lot of young people feel this way.
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5: Injury news around the NFL after week two. The biggest news this morning, Bears quarterback Caleb Williams set to undergo tests to evaluate the severity of his hamstring injury. He left the game after a non-contact fall that saw him writhing in pain and had to be taken away on a cart. Commanders quarterback Jaden Daniels left the game against the Cowboys with a dislocated elbow, the same injury he suffered last season. He's set for an MRI on Monday. Packers wide receiver Jaden Daniels took a big hit while catching a pass and needed his head secured with a strap on the cart. On Monday, the Packers provided an update saying he has feeling and movement in all his extremities. He will be staying overnight in New York for further testing and observation. Eagles running back Saquon Barkley left the game against the Titans with a stinger, a pinched nerve in his neck. He did come back to play the rest of the game, but he is set for an MRI on Monday. The hopes for the Eagles is that it is just a minor injury at this juncture.
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0: Media.
1: We start the morning with limited sunshine and highs near 62. Northeast winds near 15. Tonight turns mostly cloudy. Lows in the low 50s, northeast winds around 10. Tomorrow stays partly cloudy. Temps again in the low 60s, then mostly clear tomorrow night with lows in the mid 40s. Wednesday brings partly cloudy skies, highs in the mid 60s, lows in the upper 40s, and Thursday a few more clouds with highs again in the mid 60s.

0: Please.
1: Hey, it's Chelsea and Reed. Reed, this is a hilarious story out of Iowa. So you have a raccoon who climbed into an Iowa brewery dumpster. Okay?
2: Got pickled.
1: Yep, he did. He drank a lot and ate a lot of just, you know, leftover stuff. So they call them Trashed Panda. Trash Panda. I don't know why they called him that. But an employee went out to discover him in the garbage early in the morning. They put like a wood pallet into the dumpster to kind of, then he could climb itself out because he had no way to like,
2: at some point
1: get out. Yeah, I mean, he was a little tired and a little maybe hungover. So obviously the employees called animal control and they said, they're glad that we called because raccoons can get really stressed out in these situations they can't get out of something like that. And that he had just, you know, ate and drank too much, really, is what it was.
2: And there are human beings that have ended up drinking too much and woke up in a dumpster.
1: So, yeah, he was good. He sobered up and was released into the wild. And the bar the next day did like a $1 off. You know, your first drink, if you say, I'll have what the raccoon had.
2: Nice.
1: So that's kind of funny.
2: I remember, as a family member I had, they saw a bird that had drank some grapes that had fermented.
1: Oh,
2: and
1: sure.
2: It just kind of, it couldn't fly. And it was just sort of stumbling, walking around, like it couldn't walk in a straight line. And I think that bird is in the best mood.
1: Yeah, sure.

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3: Injury news around the NFL after week two. The biggest news this morning, Bears quarterback Caleb Williams set to undergo tests to evaluate the severity of his hamstring injury. He left the game after a non-contact fall that saw him writhing in pain and had to be taken away on a cart. Commanders quarterback Jaden Daniels left the game against the Cowboys with a dislocated elbow, the same injury he suffered last season. He's set for an MRI on Monday. Packers wide receiver Jaden Daniels took a big hit while catching a pass and needed his head secured with a strap on the cart. On Monday, the Packers provided an update saying he has feeling and movement in all his extremities. He will be staying overnight in New York for further testing and observation. Eagles running back Saquon Barkley left the game against the Titans with a stinger, a pinched nerve in his neck. He did come back to play the rest of the game, but he is set for an MRI on Monday. The hopes for the Eagles is that it is just a minor injury at this juncture.

0: millions of dollars in Medicaid fraud.
1: Medicaid fraud, improper payments, and money laundering.
2: Two women are accused of defrauding Wisconsin Medicaid.
0: Millions of dollars in property tax increases.
3: A hike in property taxes.
4: Property taxes statewide saw the largest increase in more than three decades.
0: That's Democrat David Crowley's plan. Crowley and the Democrats seem more interested in raising taxes to fund fraud than fight fraud. Crowley raised property taxes in Milwaukee County.
5: Crowley recommends increasing the property tax levy.
0: David Crowley even wants to expand the fraud-ridden state Medicaid program.
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9: Today's looking overcast, with highs near 62 and northeast winds at 15. Tonight stays cloudy, with lows dipping into the low 50s and northeast winds easing to around 10. Tomorrow brings mostly cloudy skies and another day in the low 60s, before clearing out mostly clear tomorrow night with a low in the mid 40s. Wednesday, expect some clouds with a high in the mid 60s. And by Thursday, we're back to just a few clouds with highs near 65.

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95.9 Janesville, 99.5 Madison. It's Bucky Country. Well, hello there. It's me, Mitch Morgan. What a weekend of weather. I'm trying to look for the proper meteorological term. I think it was yucky. Yeah, yucky, yucky, yucky. But better for today. We're seeing kind of a brisk, cool day with rakes of sun and a high of 61. Here's Corey Kent and This Heart.

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Bucky Country, that is Boston from Stella. 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

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That's why at Bucky Country, we're driven to play way more music. Driven way more music. Hey, I saw that eye roll. Give a guy a break. They pay me to at least try to be clever.

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She

There's Lainey Wilson, John Mayer on Phone Keys Wallet here on Bucky Country. Tough weekend for Luke Bryan. He had to cancel yesterday's farm tour show over in Michigan because of all the rain over there. It was the second farm tour cancellation in a matter of days because last Thursday's weather-related incident was in Pennsylvania when they had a cancel.

0: canceled there because of all the rain. Now, Luke will be at Alpine Valley coming up on Saturday, and we have tickets for you to win. More on that coming up next.
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2: Major injury updates out of the NFL. Bears quarterback Caleb Williams went down on Sunday on a non-contact injury that saw him writhing in pain. He had to be taken away on a cart. Now on Monday after tests, Tom Pelissero of The Ringer is reporting that Williams avoided any major injury to his hamstring on Sunday and that the team isn't even ruling him out for Monday's game against the Eagles just yet. Commanders quarterback Jaden Daniels left the game against the Cowboys on Sunday with a dislocated elbow, same injury as he suffered last year. He's set for an MRI on Monday. Lions head coach Dan Campbell said that corner Avonte Maddox will require season-ending surgery to the foot injury he sustained Thursday night. And Justin Verlander is expected to make his final major league start on Saturday, September 26th for the Tigers as they take on the Pirates. He's announced his retirement already. His season's been limited by injuries. He hasn't started a home game in Detroit since 2017.
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8: Today's looking overcast with highs near 62 and northeast winds at 15. Tonight stays cloudy with lows dipping into the low 50s and northeast winds easing to around 10. Tomorrow brings mostly cloudy skies and another day in the low 60s, before clearing out mostly clear tomorrow night with a low in the mid-40s. Wednesday, expect some clouds with a high in the mid-60s, and by Thursday, we're back to just a few clouds with highs near 65.
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1: In a pinch, man. 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

Corey Kent and Wild As Her here on 95.9 Janesville and 99.5 Madison. It is Bucky Country, and we have a blood drive going on right now in Janesville until 2:30 this afternoon at the Janesville Masonic Center. And then there's another blood drive going on tomorrow, Tuesday, from noon to 5 in Beloit at the Beloit Life Center. For information, redcrossblood.org. Here's Kane Brown.

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Morgan Wallen on the radio here on 95.9 Janesville and 99.5 Madison. It is Bakke Country, kind of a brisk one today after kind of a well-wet weekend. Yeah, I'm going to see a high just around 60 or so today. Yeah, sun might pop in here or there, but not too much for our last day of summer.

Lauren Elena, Chase Matthew, all my exes here on Bucky Country. Luke Bryan, Saturday, Alpine Valley. We have tickets for you. Sign up. I'm urging you to do that because it's winding down the sign-up time. BuckyCountry.com is the place. 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Here is Luke Bryan with Drink a Beer.

New from Riley Green here on Bucky Country. Riley Green is one of this season's coaches on The Voice. It's the 30th season premiere of The Voice, 7 o'clock tonight on NBC. Adam Levine, Kelly Clarkson, Riley Green, all part of that. And we have Monday Night Football tonight, 7 o'clock on ABC, the Los Angeles Rams hosting the New York Giants.

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2: Two women are accused of defrauding Wisconsin Medicaid.
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3: A hike in property taxes.
4: Property taxes statewide saw the largest increase in more than three decades.
0: That's Democrat David Crowley's plan. Crowley and the Democrats seem more interested in raising taxes to fund fraud than fight fraud. Crowley raised property taxes in Milwaukee County.
5: Crowley recommends increasing the property tax levy.
0: David Crowley even wants to expand the fraud-ridden state Medicaid program.
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0: before clearing out mostly clear tomorrow night with a low in the mid-40s. Wednesday, expect some clouds with a high in the mid-60s. And by Thursday, we're back to just a few clouds with highs near 65.
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miles on it. Kane Brown put some miles on it. That was one of the big news stories from last week. Kane Brown moving his family to Florida out of Nashville, saying he wants to get away from the hustle and bustle of the music business. Here's a quick reminder here about the House of Mercy homeless shelter in Janesville. They're looking for a little support here. 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

Jason Aldean, Don't Tell on Me, here on 95.9 Janesville and 99.5 Madison. It is Bucky Country with a Mitch Morgan health report here. Eating an apple or a pear a day might prevent strokes. The benefit appears to be from dietary fiber or maybe from those antioxidants in white-fleshed fruit and vegetables. So eating an apple a day or a pear a day might prevent strokes. A pear a day. It's apparently true. I make joke, no? No. Here's Dylan Marlowe and Dylan Scott together, those boys back home on Bucky Country.

Bella Langley is loving life again. Well, she should be. She's got like one of the biggest hits ever with Choosin' Texas. Well, hello there. It's me, Mitch Morgan, here on our Monday afternoon. 95.9 Janesville, 99.5 Madison, Bucky Country. Luke Bryan coming up on Saturday, Alpine Valley, and we have tickets for you. 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

0: There's Jelly Roll on Bucky Country. Well, the Packers had us worried once again yesterday afternoon, but the Packers beat the Jets 20-7 in overtime. And it's a short week for Green Bay because they host the Atlanta Falcons at Lambeau Field coming up on Thursday Night Football.
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4: 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Crowley raised property taxes in Milwaukee County.
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2: Today's looking overcast, with highs near 62 and northeast winds at 15. Tonight stays cloudy, with lows dipping into the low 50s and northeast winds easing to around 10. Tomorrow brings mostly cloudy skies and another day in the low 60s, before clearing out mostly clear tomorrow night with a low in the mid 40s. Wednesday, expect some clouds with a high in the mid 60s. And by Thursday, we're back to just a few clouds with highs near 65.
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in the ashtray. 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

Megan Maroney and Beautiful Things here on Bucky Country. Megan is the new voice of the SEC Nation's long-running Party Wherever We Go theme. Her revamped version now opens the SEC Network's weekly Saturday morning pregame show for our Southerners down there. Y'all, well, have a wonderful afternoon. Keep on listening. Steph Peters is coming up next at 2, right after John Morgan.

ranch hand in a pinch, man. Hotter than the red on a cattle brand, 'cause she's a gold digger with a quick trigger, a cast iron skillet swinging lid flipper.

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0: enough.
1: John Party on Bucky Country. I'm Steph Peters. I think we all paused when Jaden Reed went down during the Packer game. What a heart-stopping moment. The latest updates I'm seeing is that he did go to social media and said, doing much better. Appreciate all the prayers and support. A lot of the news outlets reporting that he does have feeling in all of his extremities, which is amazing, especially when it involved a neck injury. So we'll keep you posted on Jaden Reed. I'll always remember when he came through Wisconsin doing that Packers training camp. I don't know if you've ever gone to one of these where they tour different spots in Wisconsin and you pay for a ticket. It usually is more for the kids. So we bought a ticket for our son. And he went and participated, and he was one of the kids that caught the ball thrown by Jaden Reed. So I'll always have a special place in my heart for Jaden Reed. Let's get you updated now on our weather forecast. To Kenny Chesney, Morgan Wallen, and more Luke Bryan tickets. Listen to this.

0: Luke Bryan is coming to Alpine Valley. 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
2: Today's looking overcast, with highs near 62 and northeast winds at 15. Tonight stays cloudy, with lows dipping into the low 50s and northeast winds easing to around 10. Tomorrow brings mostly cloudy skies and another day in the low 60s, before clearing out mostly clear tomorrow night with a low in the mid 40s. Wednesday, expect some clouds with a high in the mid 60s. And by Thursday, we're back to just a few clouds with highs near 65.
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Sam Hunt on Bucky Country. Some of my country radio friends were asking if we have too many award shows in country music. And I was like, well, I only know of the two. I always watch the ACM Awards and the CMA Awards. And the CMAs are coming up next, mid-November, November 18th. Ella Langley is leading the pack with 9 nominations. I'm sure she'll win if any of them involve her song Choosing Texas. But she's also nominated for the first time with Entertainer of the Year, which is always the last award. And this is the 60th anniversary of the CMA, so it's even extra special. Yeah, this song, just give her the CMA awards for them now. I'm Bucky Country.

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Shaboozy and Jelly Roll on Bucky Country. Well, when I first saw that Lainey Wilson was teaming up with John Mayer for a song, I thought he was going to sing on it too, but it's just his amazing guitar work, which I had to double check. How long has John Mayer been part of our lives? Because I feel like I have been listening to John Mayer for many decades, and yeah, that's true. He's going on his 27th year in the industry. He started when he was 13 learning the guitar for 2 years and then really got popular in the late 90s. You can hear his amazing guitar work in this song with Lainey, Phone Keys Wallet, on Bucky Country, 95.9 Janesville and 99.5 Madison.

A song you'll be dancing to with Luke Bryan this Saturday at Alpine Valley, and you could be there as a Bucky Country winner. Get your name in right now. 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

0: Morgan Wallen on Bucky Country. I'm Steph Peters. Well, my sister has her annual Halloween party, and I don't know if I'm a fan of this year's theme. She's doing the carnival, the scary clowns, and I want clowns to stop being scary. I used to love being Bubbles the Clown. But as soon as a kid sees a clown as scary, then it all goes downhill from there. Aren't clowns considered like one of the most scary things? Because sure enough, I'm sure they saw one scary clown and they're like, oh, I can never look at a clown again. Versus the happy bubbly clowns like I want to make sure kids still like. Oh, man. So it's too late. She already sent out the invites to everybody. It's the theme. But I'm definitely not dressing up as a scary clown. Maybe I should go as Happy Clown Bubbles. What do you think about that? A couple minutes away from an update with our weather forecast. To Jason Aldean, Russell Dickerson, and Kenny Chesney on Bucky Country.
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6: This afternoon, cloudy skies, highs near 60, northeast winds around 10. Tonight stays cloudy, lows near 52, with those northeast winds holding at 10. Tomorrow turns mostly cloudy, highs again in the low 60s. A few high clouds move in tomorrow night, lows in the upper 40s. Wednesday brings partly cloudy skies, highs in the mid-60s, lows in the upper 40s overnight. Thursday rounds things out with some clouds, highs staying in the mid-60s.
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Shaboozy on Bucky Country. You know what? Your taste buds change. So what's something you used to think was disgusting and now you're like, oh, okay, I like this. I used to think sparkling water was so gross and now I'm addicted to it, or I can't just have plain old water out of the tap. I have a fridge full of different sparkling water flavors, which I might have to hone in on a little bit with Steph's Frugal Files, save a little bit of money that way. But yeah, what's something that you used to think was disgusting and now maybe you gave it a try again? You're like, oh, this isn't bad. Hey, maybe try it today. If you always thought something tasted gross, maybe it's finally time. After all these years, your taste buds have changed for the better for you. Kenny Chesney on Bucky Country.

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0: 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It's all posted there for you at Bucky Country. 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Going to see him at Alpine Valley this Saturday with Smith Roofing and Exteriors. Thank you so much, Matt Smith and the local family-run crew out of Fort Atkinson, serving all South Central Wisconsin. 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
1: That's Democrat David Crowley's plan. Crowley and the Democrats seem more interested in raising taxes to fund fraud than fight fraud. Crowley raised property taxes in Milwaukee County.
6: Crowley recommends increasing the property tax levy.
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Stella Lefty is her name on Bucky Country. I'm Steph Peters. I loved your photos from homecoming this past weekend and how the kids are asking each other to the dance using the poster boards. I think that's been the trend for the last couple of years now, where you ask in a very clever way on a big poster board sign. Now, my kids are still a couple of years away from that butterfly heart-stopping moment in life. But my nephew asked somebody to a dance for the first time in his life and did a big poster board sign. I thought it was very clever. He figured out what were some of her interests and played to that. And she loves to bake. So he said, will you bake my day and go to homecoming with me? And then put a bunch of pictures of different desserts on the poster board. I thought that was so cute. Have a great time in this chapter of your life. Keith Urban on Bucky Country. And

Oh, yeah, Riley Green tonight on The Voice. Let's see how he does as a coach. 30th season kicking off tonight with The Voice. I'm Steph Peters on Bucky Country. I kicked off my weekend by volunteering with the American Legion in Lake Mills at their slider stand, their legendary burger celebrating 100 years, and all the money stays right in the community. Now, they only have a couple Fridays left. They only do this on Fridays. October 2nd is going to be their last day for this season of the burgers at the American Legion Slider Stand in Lake Mills. So look it up and get there on Friday, okay? And they need more members to continue the mission of the American Legion. Here, listen to Sebastian's story.

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3: This afternoon, cloudy skies, highs near 60, northeast winds around 10. Tonight stays cloudy, lows near 52, with those northeast winds holding at 10. Tomorrow turns mostly cloudy, highs again in the low 60s. A few high clouds move in tomorrow night, lows in the upper 40s. Wednesday brings partly cloudy skies, highs in the mid 60s, lows in the upper 40s overnight. Thursday rounds things out with some clouds, highs staying in the mid-60s.
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trouble, baby. Dan and Shay, I'm Bucky Country. I know the rain put a big damper on a lot of our outdoor events, including Apple Fest in Deerfield yesterday, having to cancel due to the horrible rain. But they are overwhelmed by how many of you were looking to still get all your favorite fall goodies. So they have figured out a way for you to pick up their fresh apple cider donuts and apple cider. It's going on right now till 7 o'clock, and then again tomorrow from 4 till 7. I'm trying to make it really easy for you and also a win-win from them, because let's face it, they put so much time and effort and work into creating Apple Fest, and we're really bummed that they had to cancel, but it was the right decision to make. So let's help them out. This is at Bittersweet Blessings Farm in Deerfield. Just look it up on your GPS. It'll take you right there. And then today and tomorrow, 4 till 7, just pull into the main driveway and do the pickup for the fresh apple cider donuts and the apple cider for sale. 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

0: Bailey Zimmerman on Bucky Country. So Tim McGraw wishing his beautiful wife, Faith Hill, a happy birthday. But I'm a little curious on the photo he used. This is the caption he went with, though. Very sweet, saying, hey, if you happen to see the most beautiful girl in the world, it's her birthday. I love you, baby. Happy birthday. And we got a bunch more to go together. But the photo looks like probably 20 years ago. There's no way she still looks like this at 59 years old. Well, you know, she's beautiful inside and out. I'm still worried why she went off of social media. I hope everything's okay. And I'm guessing it was just to get away from being in the public eye so much and just focus on her happiness with Tim McGraw and her three daughters. Happy 59th birthday, Faith Hill. A couple minutes away from Kane Brown to Luke Bryan. And let's hook you up with more Luke Bryan tickets. Listen to this.
1: 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It's Luke Bryan. 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
3: 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Crowley raised property taxes in Milwaukee County.
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0: Kane Brown on Bucky Country. I'm Steph Peters. Let's get you to Luke Bryan at Alpine Valley this Saturday. 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Click on Luke Bryan and put your name in. You know he's going to play this next song. It always is a crowd favorite. 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Here's the song you're going to dance to. Woohoo! This Saturday at Alpine Valley. Hey, girl.
1: Oh, now. You know you got everybody looking.

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Even when you're in the city, we'll put you in a country state of mind.

0: Zach Top on Bucky Country. I'm Steph Peters. Oh, man, I had to pause when Jaden Reed got injured during that Packers game. We started praying because with neck injuries, oh, that was so scary. Thank goodness a lot of the news reports are looking much better today, that he has feelings in all of his extremities. And Jaden Reed did go to social media thanking everybody for all the thoughts and prayers, and will continue to do that. You know, when he came through Wisconsin, I think it was just 2 years ago, how the Packers do that fun training camp for kids, and you can buy a ticket, and it goes to a lot of great nonprofits. Well, we got that ticket for my son for his birthday, and it was so cool. Lots of kids there. You get to practice a lot of the routes. You get a t-shirt, and Jaden Reed was the star that year. And he threw a pass that my son caught. Oh, I'll forever remember that with Jaden Reed. So continue recovery. A couple minutes away from an update with our weather forecast to Jake Owen, Jelly Roll, and Luke Holmes on Bucky Country.
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3: This evening looks mostly cloudy, with lows near 52 and northeast winds around 10. Tomorrow stays cloudy, highs near 60, with winds out of the northeast around 15. Tomorrow night brings a few high clouds, lows right around 50. Wednesday turns partly cloudy, with highs in the mid-60s. Thursday, expect a few clouds and highs near 64. Then Friday rolls in with some clouds and temperatures back in the mid-60s.

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1: He's a ranch hand in a pinch, man. Hotter than the red on a cattle brand. Cause she's a gold digger with a quick trigger. A cast iron skillet swinging lid flip.

Luke Holmes. I'm Bucky Country. I'm Steph Peters. Steph's smile of the day when community comes together. So yesterday, Apple Fest had to sadly cancel due to all of the rain. It was just too much of a wet, muddy mess on the farm. But let's help them out. 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Enjoy the rest of your evening with Ritter. Music from Lainey Wilson to Jason Aldean. It's Lauren Elena and Chase Matthew on Bucky Country, 95.9 Janesville and 99.5 Madison.

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0: All right, this is going to be shocking, but this is our very first Victory Monday of 2026. Yeah. Packers didn't win any games in January this year, so we haven't had a Victory Monday. So here is our first. By the way, it's Ritter. Celebrate how you wish.
1: Millions of dollars in Medicaid fraud.
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3: Two women are accused of defrauding Wisconsin Medicaid.
1: Millions of dollars in property tax increases.
4: A hike in property taxes.
5: Property taxes statewide saw the largest increase in more than three decades.
1: That's Democrat David Crowley's plan. Crowley and the Democrats seem more interested in raising taxes to fund fraud than fight fraud. Crowley raised property taxes in Milwaukee County.
6: Crowley recommends increasing the property tax levy.
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5: When you eat potato chips, do you have just one or two? 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Of course not. 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

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This ain't real. It's Ritter. I just saw that a major toy retailer that I had growing up as a child went away is making a comeback. I'll explain.

0: It's Ritter. So if you grew up in the 80s, 90s like me, you remember like actually having toy stores, like an actual like big box store thing that had nothing but toys. A couple years ago, they went away, bankrupt, disappeared. They've tried to like revive them inside stores. Well, apparently now is the time that said toy chain is opening 120 new standalone stores. They're doing it just for the holidays. No word if this is a permanent thing or this is like a, you know, those Halloween stores that pop up steal. But yeah, an actual toy store with just toys is coming back.
1: Hi, I'm Sebastian. 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They are the greatest advocates for veterans. If you're good enough to raise your right hand for your country, we would be more than happy to take you in there and just learn what we're about. There is so much more to the American Legion than just sitting around with a bunch of old-timers reminiscing about stuff. We are very active, vital, important parts of our communities.
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3: This evening looks mostly cloudy, with lows near 52 and northeast winds around 10. Tomorrow stays cloudy, highs near 60, with winds out of the northeast around 15. Tomorrow night brings a few high clouds, lows right around 50. Wednesday turns partly cloudy, with highs in the mid-60s. Thursday, expect a few clouds and highs near 64. Then Friday rolls in with some clouds and temperatures back in the mid-60s.
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it felt good to finally see the Packers pull off a victory yesterday, huh? It would have been nice if, you know, didn't require overtime and all of the heart attacks, but a win is a win, am I right?